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0: Let's just begin to speak to our God. 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Open up your mouths right now. You're on holy ground. Come on, come on, come on. Press on in, press on in. I wish I had somebody that would help me press, press. Come on, let's go into the holies of holies. Come on, let's minister to him right now. God, we worship your name today. God, we give you glory and honor. Hallelujah, God. There is none like you. There's none like you. I wish I just had a few folk that would open up their mouths and just begin to bless him. Come on, give him the fruit of your lips. Don't tell him about your problems. Don't tell him about your troubles. Just begin to minister to our God. Come on, open up your mouths, everybody. Open up your mouths. Lift up those hands. Lift up those hands. Come on, begin to minister to him. Minister to him. Tell him, God, you're God. You're the only God. You're the only true God. You're altogether lovely. You're altogether wonderful. There is none like you, God. I blow kisses to you. I want to embrace you. I want to show you how much I love you. Come on, for about 30 more seconds. Come on, bless him. Hallelujah, hallelujah, hallelujah, hallelujah.
1: Say this tonight, you are my strength. 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

0: Will you give the Lord praise tonight? Thank you for being so gracious. Thank you for being so kind. Thank you for staying. Thank you for
1: staying. Hey, y'all. Merry Christmas, Dana. Merry Christmas.
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Lord, I join the Indonesians this evening as I call you the Raja Segala Raja, the Tuanata Segala Tuan, the Sumbar Kehidupan, Kekasi Jiwaku, Memakan Gapi, Magaku Asa. Lord, I speak in Spanish as I call you the Dadoro de la Vida, the Fuente de la Vida, the Pan de Vida, the Fuente de la Vida, la primera y la última, the fuego consumidor, the grande liberatador. Lord, I join the Italians as I call you, Lord, the creatore dell'universo. You are the padrone dell'universo, the fuoca divoratore, the potente de Israele, pencipta alam semesta. Lord, I join the Indians as I speak in Hindi. I call you the Raja Unka Raja, the Prabhu Unka Prabhu, the Mahima Ke Raja, the Jivan Ke Rotu, the Sopti Solideta, the Prumonke Limota, the Ko Pataga. Lord, I join the Filipinos as I speak in Tagalog language. I call you, Lord, the Anhari Namanganghari, the Panginoon Namangampanginoon. You are the two big Nangbuai, Antinapae Nanguai, Ilau Nasalibutan, Didakila Magagamot, Ako Ai Ako. You are the Dios Navanal. Lord, I go to Norway. I join the Norwegians. I call you the Mostero Finivasha. You are the Kongenes Konga, the Shield de Tilir. You are the Stulegia, the Metro de l'Univers. Lord, I go to China and I speak in Chinese language. I call you the Wawunchu Twin Wawu, meaning you are the King of Kings. You are the Wawunchu Twin Tu. You are the Lord of Lords. The Shongming Chu Nyuang, you are the source of life. Weida De Chu Tai, you are the Yuichu Da Yuishong. Father, in the same vein, I go to France. I say you are the Lo Signor do Signor. You are the Le Roi de Roi, the Fonte de la Vie, the Pan de Vie, the Grand Physician. Lord, I go to Africa. I join the South Africans to call you in Zulu language, the Unkulunkulu. You are the Unkulunkulu Zulu Aba. You are the Uyin Uwele Uyin Uwele Utinku, the Inkosi Yamakosi, Baba Otandegayu.

go to Uganda, hey, and I call you the Kabaka Wabakabaka. Hey. You are the Obuga Wabulamu, hey, the Omusawa Wabulamu, the Owamai, Kologomaya Yuda. You are the Nantamedwa, the Oluberie Berie Nenkomedelu. Lord, I go to Angola, and I speak in Portuguese language. I say you are the Omel Deus Poderoso. You are the Pai Todo Poderoso. You are the Curandero, the Maiores Doctor, the Senhor Doctor, Grandioso dos Grandiosos. Father, you are the Você é a minha salvação. Lord, I go to Ghana, and I speak in different Ghanaian languages. I call you the Nyame, Yehovah, Yombo, Atana Yombo, Osabarima, Odomankuma, Mawunyo, Mawunseto, Mawuloloto, Onyakupon, Osabarima, Okokroko, Ototrogonsu, Ejapa, Otumfuo, Ejatumfuo. Father, I go home to Nigeria. Lord, in Akwa Ibom language, I call you the Obom Nuobom, the Enjiden Menjiden, the Okwa Songabas, the Ibagasi Bantabu, the Andik Bonkang, Andik Meme, Ono Uwem, Andikara Uwem, Andikara Ekoto, Akwa Bomong Ayengen Kong. Father, I go to River State. I speak in Kalabari language. I call you the Tamuno. You are the Watemegbo, the Wayanagbo, Fia Fiagbo, Kiniyanagbo, Onyo Seimbo, Ebubedagbo, Sonakrina Temalabo. Lord, I speak in Ikwere language. I call you the Akagbajuligwe. You are the Chinemedo, the Chinomeze, Chibuike, Lord, I join the Ijo people of Nigeria. I call you the Nanawe, Obuda, Peremombowe, the Owalaye, Agonomokiri Motemeda. Daddy, I speak in Urobo language. I call you the Orowa Koneje, the Elegbete, Ogene Rode, Obie Rovie, Ogene Orona, Osono Bruwe, Ogene Omakobo Jumi, Ogene Mweyo Chuko. Lord, I speak in Edo language. I call you the Oba No Soba, the Ogeno Sobi, the Okute Tebite Nekwogo, the Okwa Gololo, Osalogu Anudazi, Osalogu Adokolo, Osalogu Anegwogo, Omiyo Wafa, Oba Uji, Oba Itoha. Lord, I go up north and I speak in Hausa language. I call you the Serikin Sarakuna. You are the Ubangiji Me Chetondunia, Ubangiji Me Iko, Ubangiji Me Grima, Ubangiji Me Jintai, the Likitan Likitochi, Mada Ukaki, Jesu Menjenga Dua, Ubangiji Me Biyam Bukata. I speak in Benue State language. I say you are the Odo Bogagu, Ojo Abakwane Tukoji, Idu Okela, Ojo Akbabana, Ojo Ene Uredo, Ojo Ene Ufedo, Ojo Oyakwoko Mayoma Yoku, meaning you are the husband of the widow and you are the father of the fatherless. Lord, I speak in Ibira language. I call you the Ohinoi Ohinoi. You are the Okokoko Uko. Ogodogodo Onuva Zomitu. You are the Anayamba, the Onukata. Lord, I go to Lagos State. I speak in Ekun language. I call you the Aholu Aholuton. You are the Aholu Yohonoton. The Aholu Edobomedema Shigale. Aholu Edobomedema Shigahu. Aholu Ajalono. Aholu Edowoleko. Father, I go to Iboland. I call you the Eze Nonelu Ogodoyana Kunala, meaning you are the God that sits upon the throne and your garment
covers the whole of the earth. You are the Ojela Mwon, the Ukwa Naria Atweki, on Makae Sikewa, Echetau Besike. You are the Onorife Loreni, the Ojogwa Kataka, the Diwa Yisimpe. You are the Isindu, the Usondu, the Agbanwe Agbanwe, the Amoro Amorondu, the Uje Igwe, Idejindum, Malite Nogugu, Eze Nabioso, Oye Neyudo, Agune Chemba. Lord, you are the Igwe Pala. And then Lord, I go to Ijeshaland. I call you the Obaujo Kolorio Biri Aye Komi Wobobo Aye Bi Elenga. 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Ajin Dei Yati Shegun. Kani Keshi Ayu Kutiti Layo Bari Aki Amisen. And then, Lord, I want to worship you in my language. Lord, I call you the Akodaye, the Ashedown, the Akalato Soili Ayero, the Alagbede Isalu Odioro, Bani Baniti Ansaya, Obagbati Balai Lara, Obagbati Ngbara Adipo, Alagbara Giga Odioro, Alagbede Isalu 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
0: Hey, I got some stuff I need to talk to you about. 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

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And sometimes, the soul doesn't get the notice. It has a hole in it due to things that's happened in the past. 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
1: 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I'll give it to you.
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2: Yeah, me look to Lungo Waye.

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1: 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I'll give it to you.
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0: video was heavy, busting moves like nobody's watching, only to go viral as the guy who got into a dance battle with himself and lost. You could head for the exit, or you could...
1: One castle light, please.
2: Oh, yeah, lighten up.
0: Castle Light. Lighten up. Drink responsibly. Not for sale to persons under the age of 18. That was heavy. Busting moves like nobody's watching. Only to go viral as the guy who got into a dance battle with himself and lost. You could head for the exit. Or you could...
1: One Castle Light, please.
2: Oh, yeah, lighten up.
0: Castle Light. Lighten up. Drink responsibly. Not for sale to persons under the age of 18.

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1: I know what you want.
0: And we give it to you.
1: Yeah. I'll give it to you.
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